bummy fly, speed and flame of color. Next person will throw a bummy fly, Kulun emblem, and then fly spin the wheel again. So you, if you're tuning the radio now, you still watch live on the page floor of Paradise 98 FM. Make sure you form you me on. And also recognize the number, 5257760, 5257760, the number of Paradise 98 FM. So, for some black on you, and then one could meet you. So, stay tuned.

0: Good day, VBDC News. Me, Kitty Game Radium. 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Service I expect for strengthening trade more investment cooperation between Tuvalu countries, where I improving or improving market access to Vanuatu made products on the mayor. Deputy Prime Minister Tony Kwanapo, Minister for Trade and Commerce Samson Samson, more Ambassador of France of Vanuatu Jean-Baptiste Wilmer, only start an important event with the Molnarvula government official. Deputy Prime Minister Tony Kwanapo, I talk talk.
1: 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A lot has already been said by the Minister and the Ambassador of France, and I thank the Chairman of Company for stating precisely the purpose for which this ship is here to undertake. I would like to assure the company that the government is fully behind this initiative. And I repeat this, the government is fully behind this initiative.
0: I mean, talk to Deputy Prime Minister Honorable Tony Kwanapo. I mean, over 3 years, where 1 hour slow, Eluk Lo Port Vila, he stopped second 20,000 Vatu, Ploikat, Gutula Road. Mania is assembled slow 1.5 million Vatu finish, but yet, I mean, no 7 megam Gutrotia. Patient Smawa, he got more story now.
2: One resident mo team leader blong project ya Nasario Fia Kaifonu italem long VBTC news sehem with the Wanaravale resident blong community Catherine Putie italem se olistap ko round long area blong askem one house blong contribute 20,000 vatu blong help em work blong road all contribution olistap long over 3 year now mo oli raise and finish around 1.5 million vatu. 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Hemi talem tu se nokut condition plong road istab mekem ol geta track owner well spend and plan the money alongside long track repair. Hemitalem tu se long Thursday long morning long week ya we all workman long public works department well he come long area long make em creating or long scrasem road. Hemitalem se information we hemi come long public works department italem se olgeta we all no save make em rola mo putum road base long road yet from material in enough. All resident only kasem confirmation se Brunet company hem start make em all get a road base work now ya mo all get a limited material stop kolong walk road long number 3 area no mata long all get a challenger hem italem se community work he must one priority long every community. Patient Smawa, VBTC News.
0: Business Blow Puluk Project Phase 2 close up Ikasem and Blow M Nauya. Rani Taviti, a report.
3: Number 2 phase Blow Business Blow Puluk close up Ikasem and Blow M. I make him at N Blow Project Review Workshop. We happen to week ya with them with stakeholder, researcher, more farmer. We only part long project long Salma Province. Workshop I come underneath long project with Australian Center for International Agricultural Research is support him. More name long hem emi one farm planning approach long increasing productivity more profitability long smallholder cattle system of Vanuatu. Tarakta noel kalo long department long industry ol se one partner long project ya italem se phase 2 ya look plan de long increasing productivity mo market option long all smallholder long beef cattle farmer long Vanuatu.
4: Tul project ya mi work start lo pasta lo bridge a trisen spandri and all these things misal lo taxen tram lo atresen productivity ya.
3: Mr. Kalo italem tu se plan de farmer we project ya help mo keta now ya we look at straight business plan long help mo keta manage mo develop em good all farm long keta.
4: Project ya mi kam lo hen. And immigration solutions when I want to give a lot of money. And I very timely from the government in one money in a colopan and one little tool where I resolve the project. So, people make one business plan. Business plan, even without one support the government, you carry me colopan or giving my money from the people account for everything which happened through law family or some business.
3: Long review meeting ya all get I present them report from plan the important topic or some project objective mo design farm business planning mo decision making low cost strategy but make farm become more productive cattle marketing mo agri business opportunity mo all get a strategy long help them project outcome is have a continue after we project and finish from our agriculture research mo technical center we one important partner from project ya italem se research from all get a long pasture establishment and you want long all pick for the success from project ya. After long meeting ya all farmer mo PPP partner all get I make him field visit long all project site long VRTC long look mo film all research work we stop make him long improve him cattle industry long Vanuatu long all year we stop come. Ranita Fiti, VBDC News, Lukenville.
0: Tilapia farming and you want important road to make more production blowfish, low salt water, more by me support them, strong food security, low community. I mean, talk low senior freshwater agriculture officer, low fisheries department, Mr. Glenn Allo. 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
5: Senior freshwater aquaculture officer, low fisheries department, Mr. Glenn Allo. 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
6: We start looking at population, start on people, the main town planning, the community planning, the population is the group. Suppose everyone put on the salt water by the fish finish. So we start looking at alternative activities where we relieve in pressure lorry. One look at them in freshwater culture, we take them on pressure lorry, we come to soap.
5: Mr. Allo Hemitalem se wetem full up resource. 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Oli participate finish long printing long tilapia long packyat. Pehemi encourage em long people imas make em commercial farm.
6: Commercial farm imsa introduce sume lo sanma lo katem se imsa eviti moman. Packyat farming imi put pehemi lo kom lo one household lungu. Yes. Finish, but you have a plan extra economic demand or limiting. But you may introduce some commercial farming. So, I mean, farming more fish. So, I mean, to him or you have a salary more planted to, but man only so I participate to program that law of the time, the new law, the coming come generation out there.
5: Mr. Allo, he encourage him people, long no current tilapia fish, long old farmer. Long farming, the people, he must carry straight long fisheries department no more. Sabrina Voro Bravo, VPTC News, Lukenville.
0: When you use outside low country, number of all Pacific people will knock at work, low New Zealand, ego it, ego and up. Report I mean, low first quarter of 2026, where me 11.9% time national rate for New Zealand, I mean 5.3%. Low clan we close up to low 3 Pacific people only stop long M. Number me fall down Nicolo 13% time national rate M 6.6%. All number only same say B teams 8,700 Pacific people will knock at work. Lona Rasset, Deputy Leader of New Zealand Labour Party, Talem said number ya is small to mass. Mulung Sports with them 9 point finish low OFC Professional League. Alexander is the putum name blogem and up also one long dangerous striker of Pacific. The Mami Kohet, the leading Vanuatu United FC, low one impressive ron lo competition ya. Yumi katmo report. Alex Sanelista light them up now we are OFC Pro League with them 9 goals finish lo competition. Moi mi start leading Vanuatu United Football Club also top scorer lo team mo one all deadly striker lo Ocean Region after lo narola strong performance program lo win against them PNG Ekare United FC. Lo one people net lo football lo Pacific Vanuatu United FC make history after we make us face ever win program long OFC Professional League Challenge Group. Time Emmy winning PNG Ekare United lo Papua New Guinea lo one strong more impressive performance. Vanuatu United open them score first time lo face staff block game after we look at one Kuzula finish lo defender Dio Pivo Adikebo lo PNG Ekare United is scoring equalizer point more send them to the Melanesian club equal half time with them 1-1. Lo second half top striker lo team Alex Saniel he take him control lo game time and he score them 2 more goal lo put Vanuatu United lo one safe position kasem last whistle lo referee mo Vanuatu he come lo winning PNG Ekare United FC lo 3-1. With them Tuvla Golia Alex Saniel now he got 9 goals finish lo competition mo Mr. Putum Nemblongem and up also one long top striker lo Ocean Region. Strong performance Blongem, you know, LPM Vanuatu United lo take him important winner but 2 ishem at eye level lo talent we Vanuatu ikat lo football. Victory I give him people a hope lo Vanuatu United lo race lo challenge group where you make him all supportable football lo Vanuatu only believe is a team is a como lo competition ya. VBDC Sports News talked with them coach last up or some 8 coach per Vanuatu United Football Club where he acknowledge him all supporters will come lo cherish him team Vanuatu yesterday night lo Eden Park lo Auckland.
7: Yes, I think it was a deserved win. I think we were the better team. We created more chances and the boys deserved it also because of their work rate. It was not great, but we were the better team. And I think it gives us a good starting point now for the next game against Solomon Kings, which will be, again, a very difficult match. So now we will do everything to recover fast and prepare for the next match in 3 days. So credit to the boys and also big thank you to the fans who made a great atmosphere in Eden Park and carried the team through the whole game. So hopefully we can give them something to cheer for also in the next game.
0: Now we are able all football supporters to Pacific by establishing next game for Vanuatu United. Time team here is trying to with them good form for the OFC Pro League Challenge Group. Vanuatu Aquatics Federation swimming team is to finish lo Fiji ready to compete lo Oceania Aquatic Swimming Championship. Competition ya pay happen tomorrow, number 9, Kasem 12 lo Malaysia. VBDC Sports News Kasem information, so Vanuatu swimmer ya pali represent Vanuatu lo number 14 Oceania Aquatics Swimming Championship. Along with the small cloudy condition with them good for the weather, lo alga the highland with them chance plus small rain. Is a full time lo some part lo all Northern Ireland. Light more moderate east southeasterly wind, it blow throughout lo country. Hot blow today, amid 29 degrees Celsius lo south, Kasem 31 degrees Celsius lo north. Tonight by Mistab lo 19 degrees Celsius lo south, Kasem 27 degrees Celsius lo north. Long soul water, east southeasterly wind, amid blow lo 11 Kasem 15 knots with a moderate soul water. 1.5 meter high, low Olga coastal water, low country. Weta blow tomorrow, small cloud, low Olga Island. When you explore weta, you know, I'm putum and blow VBDC News, but same one good vla afternoon.

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VBTC News. News where you suffer trust them.

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One hop this time. One hop this time. 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

0: Tukatan very special guest. Now, the thing about this guest playing too, kami na tala ni Blehem yet, we still listen is that, this person voice Blehem, and he won long time voice inside law. I met the industry specific skill radio. And me one of favorite blow you me, and me quite popular be. I'm sure say you were used to listen to him, used to have him voice, yeah? And me give him every information, and me entertain him you, but you must have a story behind Blehem. So you listen to him?
1: Thank you, Lo. Opportunity, Ablo. Save invite me. Or some special guest, play you, Lo. Tete. Lo, me save stop with them, you, Lo. Nia, Lo. Talk about importance, Lo. Radio, mo, me one. Lo, get a walk way. You, mo, me, you, me, to stop walk, lehem. You, harem, save voice finish. I mean, me, Marino, el Caltac, me, stop all sem. One long, long time, radio announcer. Lo, you, me, Lo, radio, Vanuatu. We start work lo Lesia since lo year 2001 ya Madeleine mi one lo kita iya we mi finish lo high school and mi come direct lo join em media industry lo yo mi follow no more interest lo mi lo side lo media and ebi mi from no more say lo every 2 weeks holiday Matefulu College, one lol kita school where emi last plus school where mi leko blo kam work, emi stop introduce mo career path. So through lol kita career path ya, emi give him opportunity lo mi flap lo. Chusu mo nem kain work na you like emblo mi kemlo 2 weeks holiday so lo time mo kasi miya ya school emi no leko pikini ni emi ko just wander around no mo lo 2 weeks holiday be mi try emblo build him up you. For them, interest play you lol different work where you look stop happen. So me blow me tell them straight, interest play me no stop lo media time me small. But me no sabi si one day pa me me come inside lo work ya. Dream blow me time me small, me stop lo classics, me me admire plante work lo well archaeologist. From interest plante lo side lo history, me look how holy dig, lo find him out history blow man. Bei kokol sem se yumi save pik man mi kat plan lo life lo yumi time ni out lo primary school mi kolo secondary mi school lo tafia junior secondary school lo time ya now ya mi tafia college mi school 4 ya mi still interest lo side lo archaeologist time mi kolo matefulu college oli start introduce some career path ya now mi look kose no mi time work lo media from mi look studio 5 notes so mi look every 2 weeks holiday, then me fly go 2 weeks holiday. House blockadians play me. In aras istap nara site no molo. Studio 5 notes. So me lulu si. Me try media lele bit. So the first 2 weeks holiday me go work lo quarantine. Be after me si. You know me try studio 5 notes. So time me try studio 5 note. Lo time me go me attach with them James Molly. All first work where me make me. Lo me make me voice mo message lo 5:30 me fly produce mo program make mo interview lo time me start lo developing me interest now me man me like mo work ya how James Molly me nurture me and me train me fly no make voice mo message no mo me fly no make mo interview no mo lo time ya VBTC me pin cut newspaper Vanuatu weekly. So lo time ya tu mi fly kat Chinese blo write them all small article blo also small news putu mi kam lo Vanuatu weekly after some say time you look only print them out news blo you lo newspaper and mi motivate them you na time you look say oh man and then you want lo something where and mi first pride blo mi lo walk blo mi after the school or some say mi and mi lift them up thinking maybe see no me like it so time say li publish him name blo mi kam out the newspaper blank li give him fit oh me fly look news for you lo Vanuatu weekly you write first news for me write them about one lol kita news lo on you vlog building lo woman we open lo santo so people around the villa li read it plan to give him feedback he comes some just say me one lol something where me proud le him lo time ya lo look say me part lo career path program lo mati follow college be same time me left them up ting-ting for me too, ma, make them ting-ting for me, stand up strong now, see. Look at them, see. Me start, lo, explore and passion for me now, around lo, media. Make them say, lo, time, ya. time when next week's holiday oli putum karya patha for me come around be now yeah me choose some studio 5 not back again now so look say yeah 11 year 12 every career path for me lol work we make them 2 weeks holiday job experience me choose some studio 5 not no more now full time ko kasem lo year 13 time me place tap lo year 13 lo mate fulo lo time atu e look him one strike me it happened within lo VPTC so big flash strike been happen lo 2000 kasem 2001 we landelo geta worker or staff lo VPTC only been put out lo work and only must find him more new skill work up lo come inside lo replace him or get that will be finished so lo time now that me finish him yet 13 be he got call he come lo general manager lo VPTC lo time me pop making and the lo Antoine Malsungai when me been head them radio program lo time lo request them boss me me save come help out from only look say me got experience finish mo out lo later interview all message or newspaper writing we me start making only look say no kile mi interest lo work play him mi interest lo one mi make him performance play him good so out lo performance play me lo time lo 2 weeks holiday job experience I make him say only come from me after lo yeah 13 play me mi shoot selected lo call lo Fiji and the lo Taiwanese scholarship lo go further him study play me lo side lo journalism now but then all of the staff lo time lo encourage me say pa you go school back again be I'm working on now, blocking the money. So maybe no come from money, baby. Come no more from passion. Let me lo work ya. Land the time, musim si pa yung yare mo leta le. You come, you work from money, but you no save stop long time. The time you come, you work from passion. No where place happy you stop. But you hold them tight, work ya, lo lifetime. And me true, me prove them. Since lo 2001, kasem lo yaya. Pambay me make him almost 23 years now, Mr. Blomidi. And no me from me like I'm working too much, me look see yesterday, no more. You know, me name say, me save every something, but me still stop learn. True, no one name where me stop make him, me no look say, me can me, that every save ya finish lo media, but me still stop learn every day, especially with them evolution, lo new technology. Me name say, all equipment where you miss lo radio, I me change every year. I mean, no stop se mark.
0: Mary Noel Kaltan in the house. And one something where Mary Noel have been one to mention in your place. Hemi, I think, since if I, you hadn't him said, doctor, and you wonder, say, oh, how old is she? This woman, Hemi, a very young woman, Hemi had them, Hemi currently start my Hemi to call them Radio 6 and Inside Law, GPT6. So you be current Hemi cover, please say, some for you, Salisan, the introduction to him. When you start young, and you build him a passion for him, a young can become. No matter what him challenges, no matter time, no matter distance, but you take him this far, come castle, but today, and with the message for him, you can't feel you, mommy. Time where you find one something where you find him, see him strength, by you walk for him. You don't give up, no matter how long it takes you, no matter when you don't give up. With them will walk out if you walk out them, with them will challenge them, and then you go to the next step, you go to the next step. And today, this young woman where you had Hemi Pinko write them or some small news and because a very small message, look at her now, Hemi Post. Hemi One Post more, Hemi Robert Mol 6 Hemi Stamis. Now she goes, Hemi 7 again, you do yourself and make him. So, Mari, come back to the story and they need to. You talk about small background information, play you be. Another one, my one is a tunic, I'm saying. So, tratar lumi place this beautiful lady sitting in front of me. You blow on island or provinces.
1: Thank you, Madeline. Now, origin lumi, tati lumi, mi come out lo village lo Erakor lo southeast lo Efate. While mami lumi, mi come out lo Franis territory lo New Caledonia, lo one small island only sing out them mare inside lo one village only sing out them. Wakone. So outlaw originality blow me got privilege here blow me hold him 2 passport lo one time me ni vanuatu the same time me one French citizen so you make him say rasai lek blow me stop lo Franis lo New Caledonia lo Franis territory blow New Caledonia after nara lek blow me stop lo vanuatu be me save him to get a country with him pride out lo one em mi stop make him all time me proud lo origin lo me you know from em yanobo Vanuatu mi one place where me mi born lehem maybe one place where me got pride lehem all time me like em people lehem and even lo New Caledonia too me proud lo culture lo mami 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Mi proud too lo people plus San Ma from mi ko school lo matifulu college after we mi pass out lo Tafia College mi ko lo matifulu mi proud lo looking hospitality support lo people lo San Ma to isema lo people lo Tafia so e mi ol geta province we mi holem kolo sabla hat lo mi all time you know minim se mi ko school no mo be mi eventually kam lo rekaten people lo plus ya ol se mol family lo mi so pa 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Then you go lo santo. Me got family lo santo. Me regard them people lo santo. All same family. And me good. Then you me extend them relationship lo you me up lo building family lo every place. Lo me can see you connect lo everyone. And you know, truly me anong bota. Me come lo radio. Me no sabe se big man is to prepare em way lo me lo. Me connect them everyone through lo one and we mimika. So mimika ma lo one province we stop lo central part lo Vanuatu. 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So mi got link everywhere. 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The connection ya is stop finish.
0: Mm-hmm. I'm interesting how also you can talk about lo beginning kam lo talk about small background you. Then you start connected with an educational background you. I'm interesting to look. See, you had this plan. You got this plan of how life will be me run out like straight go as in. You look future blue. You started this. Then my even though you not been touch you can tell history is in where you want them. The work where you go involved for him and still go up touch inside lo when you been want them start the game. So macologies. You come in for Florida, you still go back to about history where you love him so much. And two part of education, be him to give you every road, yeah. Build him a bridge by you meeting, now that you want them to make work with you, you cut that connection, him paved out your life journey.
1: After one funny story, I'm like, I'm sharing Madeleine. Before time, I'm small, passion, I'm in the house, time, I'm in the house. You sabe, before you use more stereo, yeah, or tape recorder, yeah. Plenty time, radio, you on. Pa mi mi like em ko press them cassette we stop record mi record them voice blo mi one o pa mi play sing blo Michael Lenz to rock we stop copy la before ya mi sing for them ya every time by parents blo mi complain you stop waste them electricity no more all time you like em record them voice blo you one you play back you listen back pe mi no sabe se e mi stop so em one road blo mi finish ya lo future so da mi ko mi kam start work lo radio everyone only testify se no Hem time is small list up so I'm road play hem finish we place by end table. We go back to listen all song or sing sing we all cassette will be all song we list up inside. You know, mo kat everyone. Me erase me everyone with them voice recording. Blo mi no mo le every cassette.
0: So time when you come, bro, you think about what's some professional thing. You see, you know, you're having this how blurry got it. It's interesting. It's funny, yeah, how things turn out in life. Yeah. You know, sabi, so. Yeah, so that's it. You, when you start listening, come, especially all young fella, you might have this thing where you put a plan to you might say, oh, life blame your symbols. But look at her now. Look at this strong woman we used to have in Loretio. Have you about first up I don't know what to it comes down to central and they talk about end to end we can do things. Quite interesting there. So you between her and him talk about background blame educational background. Even that small first floor work where you make Emma. You say go ahead to story and more work background blue you got some stage where you stop him. Jenny blue especially recite low work.
1: Thank you, Manti. Outlaw, we'll get a walk where you've been start making Kasembro today. You may walk out lo long for road, yeah, suppose you miss a vitalem. Before me come inside, or say one radio producer presenter, me come inside, lo present live lo radio, me produce a small program. Before you come, you got all program or say hospital requests. I got walk about request plan de lo long all get a program ya we. You may been in stop and join before you come. One lol get a program you may been taken before me hospital request program. Me can program ya, some say first request program, let me when me come inside. Some say me one junior staff, so I give him walk and I come, let me be making. You been stop call hospital, me like him share my experience. Let me lo time ya when me been go. Go ka semlo hospital. The time let me make him request, yeah. All time we stop call every Monday. Well, that particular Monday, me make go, yeah. We go straight to 1 month, stop call him last week, blame, yeah, now hospital. So, anyone incident where he been traumatizing me, yeah, from he never look 1 month, stop call him last week, blame, blow. I go, time me walk out hospital, me come back. I think me wait 3 days pass, and then me just go, blow, make him, life dedication blo mi lo time ya be lo talem straight se work blo mi time mi been come before ino been easy when you walk out with them all big fella they frecota ya well marans you walk out from place to place sometime you must travel lo all island with them all heavy equipment ya and it been challenging. And lo time when me fly been come, you know, been got proper training because I'm lo one time where GBTC been got partnership with them Radio New Zealand International. Me fly got all professional trainer been come down. Only training me fly lo save about content. How you write lo radio. How you should talk to on air. Presentation, voice, clarity. Lo you time you stop. Talk blo pasem information ikolo man. You come blo understand em one em na mi role blo you blo inform, blo educate, you entertain. One em na mi straight fasting blo make em. One em na all process blo how you produce one program blo make em sure say people like asem straight message for you you want them give him out blo. Change him life blo geta. Sabe you mi lo Vanuatu? Plan de lo you mi especially where you mi live lo island. You may not go to school. Plan de lo yumi, you go finish no more lo primary, some yumi finish lo secondary. So I mean, role blo radio, but make him sure say. And you keep him yumi informed with them all real time information. And you make him sure say. And you give him all awareness, all important awareness blo yumi blo. Change him or adapt with them life situation where you miss that face and the day. Sometime. You must have a radio in me. Stop, lo change your mindset. Or thinking, blow you me. Or, lo make him say, let me raise him up on get that issue you must have face him today. How now you make him change? Lo hard time, or issue, or challenge you must have face him today. Lo radio in me pick one here. You cover my big fella area. So, and me all important training, and now me fella been control him. Lo make him sure say, information will you give him out? Am I accurate? Am I straight? Am I no cause him division? Am I unite them people from you survey? You may come out law. We'll get a island mo province pro yung Milo, no? Tiko kasem south. Custom, culture, tradition, fasten lo make him something, fasten lo ting ting, ino semak. So how now radio emi unite and you become one? Lo live together, lo harmony, no matter lo differences pro yumi. Lo embrace him, lo save, appreciate him, all differences pro yumi. Believe all same one people no mo. Lo unity, all same one emi missing out him, yumi people lo Vanuatu. So I'm one big follow walk, yeah. I've been going through the plan day training. The time I radio, I've been walking one no more. I'll get a lot television, I walk all get a one. So radio, the time I, the time when I've been coming inside the 2000, I've been walking one. But time where Voice Blue Yumi project, I've been coming around the 2006. I make him say, now yeah, I'm look safe, say, no, I'm important, blow radio mo TV, work together. For him, you work under one company no more. How now? One way you make him blow radio, is have come out to lo TV, where you may pass a message through lo audio, mo video to same time. Blow make him say, you may not work hard, you may work smart with them human resource where you make up. So, lo time, yeah. Mi fly no more producer presenter blo radio no more, mi fly no give him out all program no more. Through lo radio, be mi fly give him out to lo TV. So now yeah, you mi come blo realize him importance blo one mi missing out the multitasking. Or you make him plan the work lo one time. You know, present no more lo radio, but you present to lo TV now. So lo now yeah, lo time when mi been stop work here 2006 ka. Ah yeah, you mi start try blo make him sure say. You may make him plan the work lo one time now. Lo make him sure see you make use lo every opportunity for you. Lo karam extra training back and lo side lo TV. So before me been stop all same radio producer presenter no more. Me been go through lo me now training with them radio New Zealand. You know him ya no more. But after le look need lo me fly integrate or me fly join to with them TV. Make him say after lo. Training when we've been stopped attending with them Radio New Zealand International. I think 4 or 5 years we've well, been stopped with them full time. We go come, we make him sure say, we will have a custom straight role we will have inside the media industry. So the time at time where Radio New Zealand has been stopped come, we remember all well-known man, all same, Ian Johnston, Lyndon Clark, all big fella boss for Radio New Zealand, he been come stop giving training. Koko lo work lo mi vla time boyli start lo expand dem work lo mi vla out lo radio go lo TV. Na yali lo importance blo mi vla start work lo TV. Mi bin ko lo one training lo Indonesia back lo year 2005. After we mi vla bin start attachment with dem radio New Zealand orange. Mi ko lo Indonesia lo 2005 with dem post blo TPV na yawe mi rek malau. So lo time mi vla bin ko train lo. Make him TV documentary. So out lo work lo time ya when me fly bin ko lo training lo Indonesia. At the same time too when me lose some of la man lo me fly out lo place ya lo Saturday lo kolo Indonesia. Same time too la man lo me did. But me no bin aware. Only no bin one them talem sad news lo me ya lo affect them training lo me. Make him say we just find him out 3 weeks after when he come back. See all la man lo me did. Everyone challenging time. Lo time ya internet di just start. Lo 2005, all same say you missed start kat all email now. Lo time ya now, we set them up first email for me. And the first time send them out first email for me. Time ya you make a telephone number, you use some lo to communicate with them radio. The time where internet di start lo 2005 you come. We've like been call one place where some say, you know been easy lo time ya from Indonesia lo time ya been kat. Coming lo Bali, so out lo get a flight when me fly take him lo Vanuatu lo kolo Australia me fly must transit lo Singapore lo come back lo Indonesia. So it been one challenging time from lo time at we been stop kat coming lo Indonesia. Yeah, through lo will lo big man me fly been kasem back place ya safe. And out lo experience when me fly mol training when me fly been stop go through le musim say you walk through experience and plan the time you walk through experience. You learn through a mistake, please. As I'm today, plan the money, press me, lo work, lo me, but it's not been easy. I'm truly experienced, truly savvy, lo all former colleague, well, I've been like a pleasure. through lol kita through lol mentoring or mentorship will be giving me them you know through lol kita no more all training for me fly karam through lol reach New Zealand lo time and been helping me fly big one pro progress lo work all more responsibility kasi mo dito you know me ano mo is through lol voice play me project back lo year 2006 been got Chinese local lo attachment lo Australia with them Radio Australia back lo year 2009 and lo time and we've been based lo Australia lo one manis lo make him sure say you may change him full schedule lo Radio Vanuatu Radio Vanuatu you may been service lo time ya you been stop under lo all block program you know mo say every program you produce money listen no so you pre-produce small program ya no mo you put to make him no got money save interact life. But then time when me fly call Australia, purpose blo thinking lo going blo me fly me blo ko adapt them content style more interaction blo radio with them people blo make him sure see me out lo blog programming, ikam lo flow programming blo make him sure see me interact with the audience blo you blo make him say you mean no more service stop all say one radio where. And you carry one way communication, number one, and you give you money, listen. But you make a more same one, two channel radio communication with the thing say, you come also one platform now, you provide the one big platform, you talk about all get an issue, we concern them life, blow people, then people is have interact with them, you directly blow, raise them concern, my voice, blow get a, no, one way, Mr. Tekken, please, look and make them say, you may make them change. Outlaw one and where you missed up face him so radio more content premium been changed big one lot time yeah outlaw get a training and outlaw different changes we've been looking as same the day we are in radio van what we stop make him talk back show then me and I'm face one when we've been host them talk back show program lo radio van what meeting about lo time lo host them talk back show program yeah you know been got proper line lo telephone we come through lo console so you must use some telephone mo lo speaker direct lo speaker lo telephone lo make him say you talk lo cola and then cola lo you talk and me talk direct lo speaker lo phone mo iko direct lo microphone so and me been one challenge little bit be at least you me been start somewhere lo make him change him content lo you me lo radio lo you me out lo block programming ikam lo interactive or flow programming where now yeah, you may witness it, maybe stuff happen lo all different radio station for you.
0: Interesting. Like you talk about or listeners you shall listen carefully. And so you one with you shall listen already a long time ago. But you notice him that him been one interesting time lo radio where Marino will call that him start with them. Little changing time play him come casim current stage now we start with bangtala sa technology he mi kama pikuan so wete mo on walk about here where mi kama ya wene mi awo he mi wandol key sandi mo betalam si any life lo radio so so is you for the expertise play mo stage level where you start le him betalam si wane na he mi main key or main sandi mo betalam si any life lo radio especially na lo site lo content.
1: Think by him tell him say life more keep lo radio and me focus lo plan the something be one lo main something over mommy like him blow touch le him me lo side lo evolution lo radio through lo technology I mean him evolution suppose you establish it can me change lo how radio me change through lo use lo technology today and me have by him say tell him say emi through lo all different equipment we me been stop using before. Before me come through mati lo time we radio been stop using all real machine with them all turntable, cassette machine. Time you stop lo studio all same yeah by you look around lo you I think you got 4 or 5 cassette machine. One big fella real machine we stop lo side lo you with them turntable where you must play all music. So I mean him say time you come lo morning walk play you and me play you must rewind lol cassette play you side A or side B lo look out the music where you want them play him. Suppose you want them play him sing Michael Bolton said, I love you, but I lied. Example. Establo side B block asset. Number two song. So, pa you must tane mi kolo side B. You rewind ni kolo number two song. Lo you save play sing sing. Narfla something, lo produce small program. If I must produce some program with a mol real machine. You record, pe. You play with a mol real machine. You pick for a disc, well, you pick one, yeah, we got table hand. Kolo time, will you make a mistake? Must rewind back and you record on table hem. So sweet. You record coco tape bro. You must find them plus table hem. Cut them out. You got way where you cut them out tape. Join them back again. But make them say, if form one old table, you save a record. Let me know been easier.
0: So that you sapa talk about all real machine, your listener. In case you stop a tramp cousin, you save a small cassette tape, yeah, and you're small one. Ale tay minute per one misa pusuan peni konsita tantanem kainya na a marino wali se trampa talem pe me pick one lehem bae gen
1: so ehme na yol real machine la rekat wa sampa gen you missing out them cartridge machine nya emi one narfla wa different device pa gen where you save play music lehem you save record mola advert lehem you know been easy. And mati blo talem straight time you stand on studio sem we you stand lem ya and blo you must pass on tap kasem tan sem nawita you got tuhan ya no mo be and blo must ready blo press the me antap e me taun e me lo side e me lo side blo back and blo back side blo you blo make him sure see you play music every place mo broadcast e me flow no morning you must make him sure see them you come you select them with music blo you know so either you play lo cassette machine you play lo cartridge you play lo reel you know you choose be. You must make him sure. Say, okay, you label them all music play you now. For them one M song, but you play them. And then web place, but you play them. Cassette one, cassette machine one, cassette machine two or three. Time you go, city machine, you come, city machine one or two, or the integrate them back and you come with them all. All for a device machine, yeah, play out, lo radio. So, lo time, yeah, you must have lo radio, no, you must walk, as him lo 12 o'clock, lo night. Or you roster them if like a tokata will you work morning shift, tokata will you work lunch time, or get a will you work lo night, cause I'm lo 12 o'clock station and me close down. So lo time, yeah, you know, been easy. And now, yeah, you may look, you come, cause I'm now, yeah, with them computer, just one click of a button no more, music you play. Mm-hmm. Just one click of a button no more, every information you come out. Whereas before, you missed a pretty mouth, with a now, yeah, lo computer, before me, well, I must go and up lo met office blo. Collect them weather bulletin every afternoon. So weather bulletin eh, come here blo afternoon with them blo tomorrow morning one time. Sim simi bin tok tok lo site lo content la how me fly must change them every program blo before. Karemo to English program or French program ya we bin stop take them up time they me no relevant lo life blo people. You know been easy lo time ya me fly must make them sure simi fly choose some all program we now yeah you miss up all them good morning Vanuatu Vanuatu life. You may discuss some real life issue where Mr. Perfecting Life blow people of Vanuatu. It's not been easy. You fly must carry out all program blow before blow Radio France International, BBC World Service, Talk Pitching Service. We talk about life blow people, even the Pacific. I mean, irrelevant. Sometimes we talk about all topic where me outside blow life blow people. So, how now you may bring him radio blow you me, blow me go it target them need or want blow people blow you me law Vanuatu. So, the time and I make him say. You may change him schedule, blow you me. But make him sure so you may target him every sector of your life. We may concern him life, blow people. So you be harem naya, you may have a program like education, blow health, family life, woman, religion, custom culture, every something here. Yeah? You may try and make him say, me come center, blow talk about what them now people you want them. So through the survey where you've been conducting too, you may find him out what them now people you want them. Blow make him say, you may align them. We put them all program. We go for them need or interest where people want them every day. So now you're supposed to look good. Content for you me. We target them all main area where people interest for listening to them all the time. And then maybe one change where plant will be proud to them. You will only contribute to them because they know the day.
0: Quite one journey there since the time. And we have a full evolution for radio from cassette to CD to internet and a click of a button. It was quite a journey, and you be proud of kind strong woman as you know, and many others more. We might only some little go you need some of the start on areas. We commitment, look at that hard work, look at that by making sure we see you mommy me to cut service for radio information and we got me clap look at any music today you still cut here to the radio station with me at the start.
1: Lo adonomo lo side lo how technology mi kam how you mi change em system lo radio lo out lo real machine lo out lo cassette CD cartridge turntable where you mi savele hem where you must carry one stick or one pointer where you must sit down lo straight place lo turntable lo turntable time mi vle stop out slow slow lo olol vla machine ya lo movie kam lo new vla technology. Plan de lo mi fly sorry ya lo olgeta machine ya probably been helping work for me long time time mi kam koko lo time blo mi change em studio mo radio blo mi all white man will stop oversee lo America ya now ole kam all the way lo US I kat one all man we mi kam mi just kam lo install em audio vault system we mi stop use. And then all the train up, the audio vault, you come all the way to India. So you may look how VBTC may change big one and may come through law, support law, government law, Australia, we look in need law, radio, you must change for them trend law, all radio around the world from you missed up all the radio, you me, and then you may have been called Australia. You look back law, how you may law.

0: Lo make him so love la song where you miss the parent yet lo reju van watu kasem tete he still save play. Lo make him say you me holem tai to la kaif o store mo lol fala sing sing play you me. Lo make him say you me no lusum mi fala transfer him out. Out lol cassette machine, cartridge, real machine. Lo make him sure say you me still keep him ikam lo computer play you. So change ya, I mean no affect them plan de lol content play you me plan de lo o lol fala song play before ya, mi fala still keep him. But make him see that pack up plan and you coincide with new system we rejoin me use some kasem not today.
1: Mario no will him stop you today with you and him is talk about life story and him not. It was quite a journey. Every day you still have this passion, this fire with him still. I mean like 23 years now, but you still got this passion, this fire flow, work inside law. The media industry, especially radio. How is it that you still keeping this fire me hot no more stuff? All this time come kasem now, yeah.
0: Matke no sem, emi sabi talem se, folem tok plumi we mi bin sakem se, it's not about the money. 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You put all a prayer. Me from time, Mr. Blue School, Mr. Put all a prayer. Me say, big man, you know more use of your one and walk, but me again. Mr. Tremble, I want to kill a cheese, but me say, walk about law, walk law media. You just come all see me no more school. Me no save say, why not me from up for? Me no save say, why not me choose some studio 5 no? Big man, Mr. Put me lo road here now, lo connect me lo future walk for me. Time mi kam first ever story lo mi oli printim lo vanuatu weekly. 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Pa you come plo you walk from money. Pa you look se you stop small time. Pa time where you walk, even so slow one walk we you look, see, you start making, you start small. Got a one salary, way small, you start small. At least you start someplace. By the time you start walking home, or you start building passion, you come with the thing, you want them learn. Please, yeah, but you look, see, you start developing interest, please. You walk with the passion, you go, but you just realize him, see. Wow. Please, yeah, we want them. And I mean, no passion, no more. Consistency. One and you got, happy you lo walk ya, it must continue. You no stop. Time you got consistency lo you got one strong mindset, with the thing say, maybe no easy. From walk ya, anyone, essential service ya. Essential service, I mean, say, lo time lo cyclone, we people stop go to find them safe shelter to stop them. The time to tsunami we, or man, or stop run from hill and up low. You hear now by stop not aside the microphone to inform them people of safety. You risk him life for you. For you walk, in no day no more, be night too. In no afternoon no more, be early morning. And even lo late night, or you walk long hour, but you never complain. Please, yeah, now passion, please, you start develop. But them consistency, then you continue, you go. But you just look, say, what do you mean? Me walk up and say, I'm going to say, I feel him say, yesterday, no? Even me feel, say, still I can walk. Fire, yeah, you stop.

0: from, like Mwokia, from, develop interest more. 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You must like Mwokia. So, talk with this stuff, I say, you must like Mwokia, you, bro. Mwokia, you like him, you. No matter see no like Mwokia, you complain all the time. Change him story, yeah. Try him like Mwokia, you. Try him like him when you make him. You try him appreciate him when you can. For some time you got to walk here, but Ramadi no got to walk here. Time you learn to appreciate. Time you learn to enjoy him every moment to walk there. But you look, you never title him. Consistency more passion, he come through the enjoyment. He come through the consistency. But not for the quality where you develop him inside the walk. And the time by you Koko, but you look at positivity. Is that a place where some fella area no more? Sometimes you look see that negativity is that. How now you drive through lo negativity? You blow find him positivity. How now you try and blow make him sure say no matter lo challenge where you stop me facing, but you still continue blow ensure him see program do you come out? Plan the time by you find him see you sick. But how now you make him sure see program do you me still come out no matter see you sick? How now you drive through a hard time or challenge where you facing? Let me know easy. One wonder you me, you face same challenge every day. One wonder you me, you face same problem every day. But no matter the problem, how now you make him sure, see, you put a problem, you step aside, but you serve him people first time. So passion here, me come with them heart, but you got to serve him people. Then you think about people first time, that you understand them could role more responsibility, where you step to walk up and make him. Bless you now, but you understand him, see. Role play you. And he can value him. And plan the time, but you don't realize him. Value or important role here where you play him. But you know you left them up you. Not a man will listen to you, lo. Radio here now, but you give him feedback. Plan the time. Even you, but you experience him at all. You may stop make him walk play you, me. Just to get paid. The time you make him walk play you with the heart play you. But you still carry him reward him. True, the people will listen again. Thank you, walk Paul. Oh, thank you, Thomas. Lo, good for the talk with me. Harem lo program do. Me help me. Or sometimes you me pass him talk lo one talk pa. Si maklo lockdown we me go through lehem. You me pass him all talk lo Erickson William. But the man only give him good for the feedback lehem. Me upload them say. Only been learning plan the something only never survey about help lo. And it's about how you connect with them, all genuine man or woman, you know, meaning it's a genuine or expert man or woman where they got quality or they qualify all different area. Find them straight information where you want them, give him out. You may not make him up all story and you may be based on fact or truth or straight information where you want them people be aware. You know, try and put them out differences or dividing people. Be. You try and give him out one information when uniting people he come together. So he plan the something he play look this year to make him sure say passion for you, good for the name for you, and he maintain his stuff. True low one you stop make him. No matter see you get paid for be you still look blessing for him lo end of the day.
1: Wise was the good for listener and him is the camlo one pandas one legend. One long old people will talk about it and radio long time. And I mean, talk with all some important talk with him. That's the side of passion, consistency, more love and work. Three main important talk with him. Touch with him. I hope see you to take note with him. I'm sorry, help him you to know whatever work you make him. No matter if you have in the radio, no matter if you have in the media, but any work suppose you apply him to for important talk with a Marino World Cult. Can you mention him? Issue is but you look out outcome of blessing blam some of the same way stuff look. Now Mario, you've been work a long time, become an different stages more changes development inside long radio or when you know some of the challenges way. Also one woman you look inside the media industry along with development blam come some stage salam, especially in a low side of radio.
0: Thing let me touch low level side law gender role inside law media. But me tell him straight, Madeleine say me proud law media blow one. From say you me look savvy importance, more valuable one woman inside law, radio, law TV, law newspaper. Every place you go, you look all woman no more. Even before Kasem lo tete, you miss have a plan de law all popular name law media before. Caroline Escal, Miriam Kaltarikia, Maloney Albert, Blande, you name him all geta. But you look say, no man, no more step inside the media. Woman too, where me play one big role. Media, even inside the VBTC, where you miss up the hand. Woman, let me stop every section. Even Kasim the day, you me proud to look say, even cut woman where only work inside the technical team. You know, cut woman no more behind the microphone, the studio, the radio. He got the television, the Vanuatu. He got all get away, you hold them camera. He got all get away, he climb the tower, the radio, to make him sure the signal is clear. He got a woman, he walk behind the computer, to make him sure the computer when he fly play all music. He come out clear, he not got any technical problem. He got woman every arena, every area of the media. And I'm supposed to have no been all by Nablo media before Kasim Lotte, but you know, Safika. So, suppose we have been cut one prejudice or he cut one barrier, but me save talent there. Blot talent straight. Experience blooming Kasim Lotte, blooming talent straight, and me proud little man will walk the media from support will give him little woman. Even Kasim Lotte, we may me call him one managerial post. Me never had anyone me talk no good lo me, lo horrid lo me. I think Bambai got to get a willy talk lo backside. You probably fried lo talk lo horrid lo me from me to me got one strong character, mo me save face a man, lo talk straight. Me blot alem straight, me proud. Lo look say, me the association lo vanuatu, and even VBTC, where me serve lehem kasem lo tete, and me look save value, contribution lo woman. Inside law organization, yeah, you know, role blow one staff no more baby, kokasem board and even management. You got a woman inside law management, got woman inside law board at one time, and you look forward law new law board where Mr. Block at one representative law woman too. And total them straight, plant the woman law wall, only face them challenge law place law work, only face them abuse. Only face him differences. Maybe money talk no good lolgeta. Maybe money no one them silicaram semak salary lolgeta. Lo van want to me no look any. Fasten lo respect lo custom culture blo yumi. Fasten lo respect lo church. Fasten lo respect. Me still stop inside lo walk. So lo me pa me tell him say. Me no look any differences ya. Me no look any barrier. Through lo support wo yumi ka. Lol man inside the community, inside the place blow. I'm proud to tell him to say, Mimi come through the work. Mi karem plan de support lol man ya na. Plan de train me, plan de mentor me, and even plan de woman inside the media too. All help me block climb me come to the place where me stop them. And by me must appreciate them everyone, but tell him thank you everyone. Say true support to everyone. You may not face him one and well woman. Round the world only face him the media. With him you mean? Every something is straight. Whenever you go through the work, lehem, prayer, please, me, me come through. Me clap, lo look, seven, what, I'm still stable, seven Christian nation. Unity, I'm stable time. In all the house, no more. In all the place you walk about, no more. Even the place, no walk. And what them will stand it, more quality, or value, yeah, but you me ensure, I'm say, me follow some more senior staff, the place, no walk. Me will I give him, he come down, lo, you follow away, you will I just join him. Company and even media, lo yumi lo Vanuatu, lo make him sure see me hold him tight, respect mo unity ya, and we stop between yumi all man mo woman, yumi no want them divide them yumi, but yumi walk, together lo seven people, with them same interest.
1: Yes, I'm good. Me look say main message where Marin will help set them to tell him. Yumi save achieving anything. Yumi save kicking out fasting the discrimination. Yumi save kicking out fasting the violence. Fasten but look no good no yumi ya. Suppose you yumi walk together. Ante yumi walk together. Yumi build him up you one more. You build him up you bang again where you so support them narakla one. But together you build him up country for me as a whole. Which is and you winning with you more me in it all. Want them now with them all challenges with them every something you go through them mean dress because I when you know me one of the achievements you most proudly have with by you as my tell him say any golden moment for you. Miss Abse got full up since you wonder I'm the wonder pioneer blow radio. When you know one of the achievements you stand out with you hold him to your heart.
0: I think Madeline by me tell him say me proudly every achievement for me. Since the beginning kasi mo titi I'm full beginning for me. I want to do something where I appreciate them, client, me support where me current. Through the people where me meet them, walk about the middle life. Ever since the time where me born, kasi mo titi. Without all kita where me meet them all kita, I mean, sabi kasi place where me establish titi. Last but not least, me tell them thank you, the big man. Through the prayer for me, and all silent moment for me to fill out to get that. I may put me in a place where I'm established. And for me to tell him, see, me humble, same time me proud too. But one of them me achieve him. Every achievement in life is important. But you know how to achieve him without all get that where you meet him all get that alone. And even me still proud lo. Even team where me got lo work today. Really still supported me, Lord. All my responsibility when we stop making me no lo work no more then. The house, inside the community, the family where you meet.
1: Oh, I mean one simple but I mean good look say lol achievement when you can't you still take in time to look back. So I mean some of someone you can sit down but tell them about support where you give him run a flaman. And yes, you will use the lesson again might you look one friend be himself. Struggle or want something, then encourage me, please support them. Him. Support him, the one who is standing for me. You never know, that person could turn out to be your next president, could be our next prime minister. You never know. I'm stuck with the one change in your life where he needs support for you. Now, Marie Noel. So, you meet the second floor, run about story and blue me. And we sure was a listener to list the listening camp. You miss the Haran Hemi, talk, plant the low radio for what to. You had a voice from the television of one or two, or today you meet to say, you got one long blotchenic on casting today. Now, suppose this strong woman, Henny Savi, make him come casting stage, when you know him, you hold him back, you mommy. When you know him, stood a new mommy, been to watch him call up. Even Henny mentioned him, say, him in a pin plan from state, place to him, Stalem, stage to him, Stalem. You with him support Lol Naraflaman, with him support more strong thinking, consistency, hard work, more passion, the work for him. Same style one stage with the day, you me clap say, oh, ready for not to have me come up. Oh, Paradise 7 when me come up. Oh, you me clap one other university station, 99 of them. Through all hard work and people do. Only between time, more work, commitment, but I don't need to say, and general services. Yeah. Now, same Mr. Talem, see me to start on about story and let me. Suppose I'm any young fella, or girl, or boy, we start listening, or anyone could be one single mother or one young lady you to talk about. When a message you want to give him a specific cycle, career path to him, or encourage him especially so to say, him is the one to say, but we make one with the life for me. When a message you got to give him especially little youth playing will stop listening to him now. All parents too, suppose to support them in battle school.
0: Thank you, Madeline. Before we start the studio, me like him long. Give him talk no more, he can say, where place you stop him your life? You young fella boy, young fella girl, even papa or mama where you listen to them, beginning where you listen to them, no one of you stop making them now your life. You appreciate them, stage where you stop them. At least you've been out low and out of the stage for life, this is what I'm going to. Maybe you achieve him some fella something finish you where you want them your life to. Never think down where you want, no where place you stop them now. Yeah. Every step where you take him, every effort where you put him every day, I may lead him you go someplace. Big man, I may put him you mommy lo bolia. I may got plan ya, lo life do you meet. He come back lo you now, lo you put lo prayer say, we bless now. But I may lead him you call him, one him now, purpose for you lo life. Put lo prayer, lo understand him, one him now, I may purpose for you lo life. What them thing say, time you walk about with them one goal, you got one thing established. Head play you. Me from, you got one reason. Every dream play you, every something where you want them accomplishing. You not thinking down to you. Where you believe what you want, say you have achieved him. Mind play you me, and me got strength there. Mind play you me, and me want powerful something. Time you believe him, you trust him, you want, say you have it. But you make it. And me now me tell him, say you never thinking down to you want, but you appreciate him every moment, every stage your life where you pass through, you appreciate them. Because reason why now you meet him every people of life where you work as MTT. And last but not least, you not give up. You continue. Maybe today you not achieving one aim for you or goal for you where you start trying to achieve. But tomorrow any one hour day. Tomorrow any give him one hour chance. But you start back again. Maybe you stop thinking blow. Cut one walk. You must make an effort for you today now to start writing them later. Yeah. Or you tell them, say, no, but me just make them laugh no more. Make them now. Yeah. The secret to getting things done is to do it now. Not tomorrow. Not this afternoon. Or not after your meal. And now, yeah. You start accomplishing now, yeah. And make them say you have achieved them. So you make them sure. But me repeating me one. Not thinking down to you one. Believe what you want, say you have achieved them. But make him sure, see, you achieving. And you not stop. Continue. From tomorrow, buy me one. Narfala day, but you save achieving one. Narfala goal, but you back again. So, I mean, last flat talk for me. Let me save give me come to you. Think strong. See you too. You save achieving one something low life for you. Thank you, Thomas.
1: Thank you to Mas Marie Noel Kaltak or Sentani Mistable Sem Manichap Long Radio Inside Long of FBTC and Miss Avise Tok Plehem Wehemi Bina talk about life story and Plehem journey Plehem a semi crow up a school you could walk Plehem come Kassem at the day Wehem look out to one department one section inside one company or Tok Plehem Hemi come empower him you mommy to build him up talk about more no give up the message Plehem stress in the afternoon time in Saranat, and me tell him, say, never give up. Whenever you start to make him, you make him with him full heart. When you not take him time with him, do it now. And yes, Miss Abby say, especially you know, when you start your school yet, we got planned assignment, take to heart in your talk with him, Mr. Grim. Put him heart, you practicing in a way. And can be encouraging me. Once again, I'm Marie Noel Kaltak. Thank you to Mas Plusavi. Giving time up, look, I'm story and with him. Miss Avis is story and be you to him. If to my voice flow, old woman, old young girl, self papa, young la boy, we bless you all. When I'm gonna will stop at you in the camp, Lord.

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Anyways, to make adult games tomorrow, whereby you miss have a look, Auckland FC, MFS, and Pula FC, you know, AFBANs

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Christmas in a boxcar. 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

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We'd like to do a song for you that was a hit record for this band in 1970. We'd like to dedicate it to the late Bob the Bear Hyde. It's been referred to as the Hip and Nasso Anthem.

Yeah, this was the one. 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All right. Yeah. Hey, you'll never find

never change.